Wherever you are, whatever you're doing on this Wednesday night, thank you for spending the night with us. We're here to talk to you, to listen to you, to touch your heart. So if you have found us for the very first time, come on in and make yourself at home. We're going to be here for you all night long.

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1: I received a letter from Michelle. She says, I was wondering if you could please choose a song for my parents' anniversary. Today marks 31 years of marriage for them. To me, this is amazing to see a couple together for so long. They work together to make sure the relationship is always wonderful, while watching their 5 grandkids an awful lot. I can only hope to meet somebody and have as great of a relationship as they do. Thank you from Michelle. Michelle, thank you for writing. And here is a great song to help your folks.

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1: Hi there.
0: Are you having a good night? Are you taking time to take care of you? My mother-in-law, who is actually my mother-outlaw, I have been divorced from her son for over two decades. But when we went through that divorce, I asked my in-laws, my mother and father, if I could please keep them. I said, I love you so much. We made an agreement years and years ago that we would not only respect one another, we would still love each other, that love isn't going to go anyplace. And so they've been a part of my life ever since. I mean, a huge part of my life. And my mother-in-law spent the last 4 or 5 days with me. And she said, I am so glad I grew up in the time that I did. And she's from Costa Rica. Her mother was one of 9 children. They would have huge get-togethers every week, and they would go to church together every Sunday, and they would have meals together every weekend. And she said, I'm so glad I grew up before we had telephones, not even cell phones. They didn't have telephones. I think we need to simplify things, to turn off the devices and to have family meals together more often. Consider this show your invitation to hang out with me and our family, the family of Delilah, every night. I'm here to talk about what's going on in your life, to ask you how you are, and then to listen when you tell me. You're listening to Delilah.
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1: Hi, Michelle. Welcome to the Delilah Show. What can I do for you?
2: I just wanted to dedicate a song to my son, Delilah.
1: What's his name?
2: Brandon.
1: How old is Brandon?
2: He's 18.
1: You don't sound old enough to have an 18-year-old. You sound like you're 18.
2: Thank you.
1: So 18, is he a senior this year?
2: He's in the Army.
1: He's in the Army.
2: Yes, he is.
1: You let your baby grow up?
2: Yes, I did, and it's killing me, Delilah.
1: I know it is.
2: I miss him so much.
1: Now, is he going to be deployed, or do you know yet?
2: Well, we think eventually, but right now he's in boot camp. So a lot of his family and friends are missing him so much, and I just wanted to dedicate a song to him to let him know we're thinking about him and that we love him and we miss him.
1: All right, for all the men and women in uniform, I'll play a good song.
2: Thank you, Delilah.

just take a minute to say thank you? Thank you to everybody who has called tonight and last night and the last, you know, several years, who has kind things to say about this show. We want to be a safe place for your heart to be. So thank you for letting me be a part of

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1: Mark, hi, welcome. This is Delilah. Who are you thinking about?
2: I am thinking about my girlfriend tonight. She and I have been dating for 2.5 years, and I broke up with her a few months ago. We recently got back together, and I just want her to know that she is the most important person to me in the world, and I love her and I care about her. I'm a young soldier, and a lot of fears and stuff kind of got in the way of things, but I learned from it, and I just want her to know that I love her.
1: So she forgave you for giving her the boot?

0: She did. And I'm very happy she did.
1: Did she make you grovel at all, Mark, or did she just welcome you back with open arms?
0: Oh, I really worked, and she wanted to know if I was really serious or not, and I am.
1: And you're sure this is the one?
0: More than positive.
1: And you're not going to freak out and get scared again and run the other direction?
0: Never, because I know that she's always there by my side.
1: Okay. Let me find a song that says that. I believe you, young soldier.
0: Thank you.

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1: I know it's late and I know you're tired. You're weary. We're weary of tragic news, of bad news, of scary news, of fear-mongering. We're weary. And we can't even wrap our heads around what is going on. What's going on? Here, there, and everywhere. Crazy things going on. And it's exhausting. It causes our soul to be weary. I just have two words for you. Look up. Not like the crazy movie. Look up to the heavens. That is where your hope is. Look up. Raise your hands and say, God, need a little help here. Please, find a mustard seed of faith. If I could encourage you to do anything, it wouldn't be to figure out the best love song ever written. It wouldn't be to dedicate a sappy love song. It would be to look up and find a mustard seed of faith. That is what really, truly matters right now. We'll be back. You're listening to The Lila.
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1: Denny, welcome. It's Delilah. What can I do for you?
2: Oh, Delilah, I'm hoping that you might be able to give me a hand. A woman I've been dating for the past year and a half or so.
1: Oh, not that kind of hand?
2: No, unfortunately. there have been some times where I haven't treated her fairly all the time, and I've made mistakes, and I've been afraid of a real commitment. And I've been that way for quite a number of years. And we just recently agreed to sort of take some time apart from each other. And in that time apart, I've realized that she's really, in all likelihood, the one I want to be with for the rest of my life.
1: How old are you?
2: I'm 30.
1: And how long have you been on again, off again with this gal?
2: We were on for a year and a half, basically. In the past month or so, we kind of had a little bit of a falling out, and we decided maybe some time away might do the trick. And all that being away from her has really done has been to make me want to be with her more and truly want to settle down and commit to her and her alone.
1: Do you think that there might still be a chance in her heart, or is it too late?
2: I'm hoping there's a chance. It's all I have left to do is just to hope for that chance.
1: Does she listen to the show?
2: Yes, she does sometimes.
1: So right now you're saying, I'm groveling, D. I want this woman next to me.
2: Yes, that is basically it. I'm hoping for that one chance with the girl that I love.
3: I fell by the wayside like everyone else.

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If you have a favorite summer memory, share it with me at Delilah.com.

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1: Hi, Isabel. This is Delilah. Who's on your heart this evening?
2: Well, all my coworkers that I've worked for many years, and I'm going to be leaving them soon. And they are very special. They're all
1: leaving
2: very...
1: because you're getting the boot, or leaving because you're deciding to leave your job?
2: Leaving because I'm deciding to go back home.
1: Aha. See, every time I left a job, it's because I got the boot.
2: No. No.
1: Because I'd come in and find a pink slip waiting for me. I'm like, not again.
2: No, fortunately, this was not the case.
1: So you're really, choosing this. You've been in a place that isn't home, and now you're ready to go back home.
2: Exactly, and I just adore these people, and they adore me, and it's hard to let go, and I'm torn, but I have to go.
1: So there's going to be a big hole in your heart.
2: Yes.
1: But that's why God invented the internet and cell phones with unlimited calling plans.
2: Exactly.
1: And I would strongly suggest you use both to keep in touch.
2: I will. I sure will.
1: All right. I'll play a song for you.
2: Thank you so much.

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1: Hi, Sherry.
2: Hi.
1: What can I do for you?
2: Well, I'd like you to play a song for my husband.
1: What's your hubby's name?
2: Frank.
1: And what do you want to tell me about, what do you want to tell the world about Frank?
2: Just that he is such a great guy. I feel so lucky to have him. We've been married for 16 years, and we have 3 kids, and he just really takes care of me, and he's just really special to me, and I just want him to know that.
1: And is there a song that's your song so you could play it for him tonight, or do you want me to find a good one?
2: Actually, there is a song that's our song. It's Bryan Adams' Heaven. We used to listen to that before we got married.
1: Well, how about I play it for you, and you can pretend that you're dating again and, you know, make out in the back seat or whatever you used to do.
2: Actually, he works nights now.
1: So no making out tonight?
2: No.
1: All right, I'll play it for you anyway.
2: Okay.
1: All right.
2: Thank you.

You probably had a long day today. You got a lot on your mind. Work, responsibilities, events, kids. How about you? How about taking a little bit of time for you? We're here to help you do that tonight. Kick off your shoes and enjoy the music.

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1: Hi, Irene. This is Delilah. What can I do for you?
2: Well, I have a problem right now. I'm brokenhearted. And, it's about my boyfriend and I. We fought today about some stupid thing that, I mean, he got a call yesterday and he wouldn't tell me who it was. So I just kept on asking him who it was. And he wouldn't tell me, so he just got mad, and he thought that I didn't trust him. And so he got mad because of that.
1: Well, you didn't trust him, or you wouldn't have kept badgering him.
2: Well, I mean, I do trust him, but it's just that, I mean, that was the very first time he got that weird call, the first time.
1: What did he say when he took the call? Did he leave the room? Did he...
2: No, he was sitting next to me. We were driving. And he just said, well, hi, what's up? And then he said, well, I'm with my friends. And then he hung up. And, I mean, that was weird for me. So at that time, I didn't ask him because we were with his friends. But today I asked him that, and he just got mad because he said I didn't trust him.
1: So did he ever offer an explanation as to who it was?
2: No. He said, it's just none of your business.
1: Ooh. And he's your boyfriend?
2: Yeah.
1: And that's the way he talks to you?
2: Yeah, no, I mean, sometimes we play like that, but...
1: That's not playing. To say none of your business when somebody asks you a question is not playing.
2: I can't talk to him. I tried to call him many times, 1,000 times. He doesn't pick up the phone. I don't know what to do right now. I feel really bad about it.

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1: Wherever you are, whatever you're doing tonight, I'm glad that you are here with me. If you ever go to our Facebook page, I have a lot of fun on Facebook. I really do. Talking to you and chatting with you and getting your responses to my little quotes. Every morning I try to find, when I do my, I do devotionals in the morning, and I try to find something that I can share with you, just to share a little bit of love with you via the Facebook page. And Rhonda shared this with me. She says, when my first son was born, the music you played would calm him to sleep. We always said if we had a girl, we would name her Delilah for all the peace and quiet you blessed us with every night listening to your show. This is my Delilah taken this summer in Grand Teton National Park. And she posted a picture of a sweet little girl in a field of yellow flowers. And she's got a wreath of yellow and purple flowers in her hair. And it doesn't even look real. It looks like a postcard. It's so beautiful. And the Grand Tetons are in the background. Rhonda, thank you for posting that. But thank you for honoring me by naming your daughter Delilah. I certainly hope she doesn't give her mom as bad of a time when she's a teenager as I gave my mom. We'll be back. You're listening to Delilah.
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1: Hi, welcome to the Delilah Show. Who's this?
2: This is Carl.
1: Carl, what can I do for you?
2: Oh, I've been a listener of yours for probably my whole life. And I've always turned on your radio station whenever I'm feeling lonely or sad. And recently I've had my heart broken.
1: Like pulled out of your chest and stomped all over?
2: Yeah.
1: How old are you, Carl?
2: I'm 19.
1: Is this your first big heartbreak?
2: Yeah.
1: Yeah.
2: It is.
1: And how long ago did you get the boot?
2: Oh, about 2 weeks. And it's still really hurting.
1: Still really fresh in your heart. Well,
2: yeah.
1: I will give you a big audio hug, young man. You go grab your Kleenex and I'll play a song to help you heal.
2: Thank you so much.
1: All right. God bless you.

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1: I wonder what you'll sound like when you win your grand in hand.
2: 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That's so great.
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1: I like air conditioning.
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0: 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Lots and lots of variety all night long. Having a hard time focusing on work today. 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
1: I'm old school. I still play Candy Crush.
0: Oh, yeah, that's a good one. What level are you on?
1: I think I'm on level like 580 or something like that.
0: Oh, that is so addicting. I mean, you get through one level, no way you can stop right there, right?
1: That definitely wastes time at work.
0: Yeah, you know, I've actually caught some of my coworkers playing it, though, in the bathroom, hiding from the boss.
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1: It's not about the ending, it's about the journey. 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

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Quite a few requests coming in for this one right here, so let's play it, okay? This is a song that made Ella Langley the first female artist to simultaneously tap the Hot Country Songs and the Billboard Hot 100 and Country Airplay charts. 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

0: 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Hey, Bob, what's going on?
1: This is a positive call. I think you're doing a great job, and I'll continue to listen.
0: Sounds fantastic. Thanks for calling. Have a great day, okay?
1: Thank you. Bye-bye.

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1: Yay!
0: That could be you when you win. First keyword coming up later on this morning. Good luck.

the home of Mix Mornings with Gary Rivers, Mix 98.9. Ooh, loving all these 80s songs that you guys are telling us to play tonight. Makes me feel like a teenager again. I mean, it was only like 10 years ago, right? Let's talk some 80s memories coming up next.

0: 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So glad you're part of our radio family. It's Teresa Lucas. Hi to all my night owls out there. Just loving all these 80s songs that you guys are telling us you want us to play. At Teresa Lucas 3 on Twitter, if you'd like to make a request there. We have Karen on the phone. Hey, Karen, what were you doing back in the
1: 80s? I was getting out of college and working in owning a video store.
0: Oh, wow. I remember we used to, every Friday night, we would rent a VCR and, you know, watch some movie or whatever. And one time, they didn't have any VCRs. It was like one of those big, giant disc things.
1: Oh, yeah, the video.

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I'll smile.

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0: 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Lots of variety on the way in just a few minutes. How you doing? I'm Teresa Lucas. Well, here we are, a brand new day. You know what it means? Multiple chances for you to get $1,000 richer. And oh, man, this money couldn't be coming at a better time. Hey, Liz, what will you do when you win your
1: $1,000? Well, we have some bills to pay, and I'd like to go out to dinner. That would be nice for a change.
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0: 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Are you enjoying the variety tonight?
1: Yeah, it does sound really good.
0: Well, guess what? I know you've been waiting. Here's your request, finally.
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0: tell you the greatest gift that a family can give a mom on vacation, if your summer vacation is still to come or whatever.
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0: Yeah.
1: Giving her a vacation.
0: Specifically, though. Specifically. And look, we'll detail Murphy. 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Got to go on vacation yesterday with Sam to Chicago. That After the Show podcast is up there. Just search Murphy, Sam, and Jody anywhere you listen to your podcast, and you can subscribe for free. But I'm telling you, one of the greatest things that happened for me this time, Murphy, and I don't know if you realized it as much, is that Taylor and Phoebe went with us. They are young ladies now. And it was so beautiful for me not to have to think. I even told them at one point, Phoebe was very good about, you know, walking around the city like, we're going to go to this thrift shop now in Chelsea. And I'm like, I have no idea where I am. You know, and she's like, don't worry about it. And I'm thinking, I don't want to think. I don't want to pull up maps. Yeah. So tell me where to go. And she did. And I was so grateful for that because I have to think all the time, as do all moms. And dads do too, I know. But I mean, moms are already thinking right now, what's for dinner?
1: Well, and, like, and even if you're not a mom, as you know, as somebody who has a career and works, you're always thinking. You know what I mean? So your brain is engaged.
0: I didn't want just vacation from a location. I wanted it from a state of mind.
1: Well, and here's the thing. You know, if you're not going to think and you're vacationing in New York, make sure you have somebody who can think because you are in New York.
0: Right.
2: Who's going to be the thinker here?
0: I was with all of you and it was wonderful. And same thing one day when it's like, they were like, you all asked me, what do you want to do today? I'm like, tell me what to do. And they did. They took me thrifting in Chelsea one day on my birthday. And then the next day on July 4th, we went to a Broadway show, which Taylor picked out. Mm-hmm. I'm like, great. Don't make me think. Tell me where to go and what time. And that is a beautiful thing. I know it can't happen for a lot of vacations. If you're a single mom, you're the adult on the vacation, you have to think.
1: Yeah.
0: Maybe even more so, maybe even more on guard.
1: Sure.
0: But if you're in a situation with your mom who's always doing all the things, one of the best things you can give her is the break from decision making.
1: Yeah, and maybe if you're doing that for yourself, sometimes the no thinking means literally stepping away from your normal environment where you're doing stuff
0: right.
1: and do nothing.
0: Where things are not calling your name. Yeah.
1: Because if you're doing nothing, you don't have to think either, right? I don't think.

0: social media connect.
1: Love having you along, and you can still go back and watch the replay of Girl Talk Tuesday from a couple of days ago when I went Facebook Live from the car. I was running late, leaving my mom's house. So
2: you weren't driving while you did this, huh?
1: Of course not.
3: No, she was parked. I was happy. It was the first thing I looked. Is anything moving in the background?
1: I would never do that. But anyway, we did Girl Talk Tuesday. We talked about anxiety and what a monster that can be and what I'm learning about, you know, the little experiences I've had with it lately. I felt like when it happened, when my mom was in the hospital and I experienced it, I felt like a door got opened. And so now anytime something happens, it's a little nerve wracking. It's like, oh, hi, that monster knocks on my door. So I'm dealing with it. And there's some really good comments there and advice, and I've loved it.
3: Okay.
1: But I also, as we wrapped up our Facebook Live the other night, I was showing everybody my necklace that I found after 7 months. At Christmas time, Sam, I lost a necklace in our house. I knew I had lost it in our house somewhere. Mm. I used to send pictures of it to my family over the first part of the
2: year.
1: You seen her?
2: Yeah.
1: Please. And while we were on vacation, I was ironing a shirt and I looked into the corner of the room and I saw something gleaming from underneath a cord. I got down on my hands and knees and I found it. And I couldn't believe it. It's been there for 7 months.
2: Did you figure out how it got to the corner of your room?
1: Nope. Mm.
3: I think it got knocked off the dresser or something.
1: Right.
3: And I do remember stepping on something that hurt in the middle of the night around Christmas time. I don't know if that's what it was.
1: So did you pick it up and sling it?
3: Well, I didn't pick up anything. I just kind of
2: kept walking.
1: This was way, way behind the dresser.
3: Yeah.
1: Anyway, Deanna sent this to our Facebook and Instagram messenger. Jody, so glad you found your necklace. My husband had a similar thing happen with his wedding ring. He swore to me he heard it drop in our bedroom. When I tell you we searched, we moved the mattress, checked under dressers, deep cleaned every inch of floor, gone. Hmm. He got some silicone rings and my heart just broke a little because I had bought him that ring. Months go by. We were deep cleaning our living room, washing couch cushion covers, vacuuming out the couch. He lifts a cushion and what is gleaming from the crack on that couch? His wedding ring.
2: Oh,
1: such a relief, not even sure I realized how much it bothered me until I felt the relief when he found it again.
2: Hmm.
1: Look, for me, it was like I could hear angels sing to find a piece of lost jewelry that I thought was gone forever.
3: Well, I mean, it really kind of makes you lose your mind because you're wondering, how could I have possibly misplaced something like this? And when you know that
1: right.
3: You didn't drop it or whatever.
1: I have that visual mind. I thought it's in a Christmas bag and it got thrown away or something. Anyway, thank you, Deanna. Keep it coming.
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0: was Jody and Taylor and Phoebe, our daughters, were to go one day when we were in New York still.
1: That was my birthday. We were having a drink together.
0: Oh, that's right. Yeah.
1: That night.
0: And so on their menu, they had a virgin Moscow mule. And so that's not something I ever drank when I was actually drinking alcohol. And so I ordered one.
1: You never drank a mocktail, no.
0: And the reason I like it, I've never had it before. I didn't realize what a punch in the face these things are. Did you ever have those while you were drinking or not?
2: No. The funny thing is, I've had virgin ones. I've never had them while I was drinking, though.
0: Well, so I don't know if you feel the same way I do, but that ginger beer and lime juice kick is awesome. It's just it's spicy and it's wonderful. And this particular version also has, so a true Moscow mule, I guess, is served in the copper mug, ice and you know, ginger beer, which is non-alcoholic. Most of it is anyway. Mm-hmm. And lime juice and then vodka in the alcoholic version. Some will sprig of mint will mm-hmm. be, you know, a garnish or lime. And then the one that we had a little bit of agave syrup, just a little bit to kind of smooth things out a little bit. Mm-hmm. And I really did like, you know, that version of it. So I'm hooked. And so, Jody, you didn't realize this. You'd gone out of town again. And I went to the store and bought some ginger beer and I made some virgin Moscow mules for myself.
1: Plural?
0: Yeah.
1: I did see the lime juice in the fridge and I thought, it's been a long time since we had lime juice in the house.
0: Yeah.
1: You know, because it used to be a margarita situation.
0: You went looking for the tequila?
1: No.
2: So did you buy some copper glasses too? Or were those?
0: I did not, but I almost did. You know how I am. It's like when I'm into something.
2: All the way.
1: Don't do that yet.
0: Yeah. I'm not going to do that.
1: Perhaps maybe you should wait.
0: Well, I read something on that. There have been studies. Of course, everybody studies everything that the acidic nature of the drink itself in a true copper mug without a lining on the inside of it can cause copper to leach into the drink. But again, I don't know how much science there is behind all that. I've read up some of that.
1: Just drink the mocktail. Just relax.
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0: Sam's Got Music News.
1: Got a really weird story about something Elton John is up to. Apparently, according to the reports, he signed a multi-million-dollar deal for a residency at the Hard Rock Hotel in Vegas. This hotel
2: Why is that weird?
1: Hang on there. It doesn't open until next year.
3: Okay.
1: Late next year, if it doesn't push back to 2028. But it's for a hologram residency.
2: What? Oh.
1: Now, the two stories I've seen on this is it's like hologram residency for when the hotel opens. Another one I've seen says it's a hologram residency for once he passes away.
2: Oh.
1: So his estate will still make money on this.
2: Yeah.
1: Now, here's the real weird part is not only is he going to be made into a hologram, and they're calling it an avatar, well, like that ABBA one over in London.
2: Yeah.
1: Even though it's a hologram. There are going to be two other folks performing with him on this hologram show. We're going to have Dua Lipa.
2: For
1: this song.
2: Yeah, she's not going to be there live every night.
1: They are this fall, you know, recording Elton and recording Dua Lipa to get their body movements down. They're also recording Kiki D from the 70s.
3: Oh, really?
2: Well, you gotta.
1: So it's not just going to be Elton not there on stage. It'll be a few people not there on stage. Elton's people are not confirming any of this yet. And even like back in 2018, I remember him saying that he would never do this because it was too spooky to him.
2: He can change it. He could change his mind.
1: I guess
2: you
1: throw the money out there.
2: Well, not just that. In those years, he may be more accepting of the technology.
1: Yeah.
3: Could be.
1: And they could also do younger Elton, too, if they wanted.
2: Sure.
1: I mean, you can do anything you want with one of those. All right, moving on. Ella Langley about to do something that only Mariah Carey and Whitney Houston have done.
4: Drinking Jack all by myself.
1: No, it's not that. But this song here, Choosing...

0: Texas.
1: Yeah.
0: It is going to be number one for 14 straight weeks.
1: Good.
0: And Whitney Houston with I'll Always Love You and We Belong Together for Mariah.
1: Yeah.
0: The only two other females artists that have had a song go for 14 weeks.
1: Well, guess what?
0: Number one.
1: It's good enough. It's a great song.
0: It's the song of the summer.
1: And she wrote it with Miranda Lambert. Does that not make sense? It sounds like Miranda.
0: Yeah.
1: Good for her.
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0: three things to know today.
1: Number one, we mentioned it earlier. The Common Sense Act has been passed by the House, heads to the Senate, spelled C-E-N-T-S. It's all about the phasing out of the penny and how businesses round cash transactions now. And the bill is that they round it to the nearest nickel. So if you pay $10.02 for something, it's really $10. If you know, if it's $10.04, that's the price, you're going to pay $10.

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Not only working on her first feature film, but seen hanging out at a recording studio in London, maybe new music too. Here's Adele.

0: 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What is a skill you absolutely must know how to do before the age of 30?
1: You know, I think one of the most important things people need to learn is they need to learn how to manage their money. I don't think we teach that. We teach kids basic currency,
0: right.
1: But they need to learn about banks and investments mm-hmm. and interest and not going into debt. They need to learn that stuff.
0: Yeah, it should definitely be multiple classes in school. I agree.
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Jackson Estate already earned billions of dollars since his passing 17 years ago, but the movie has now reached the $1 billion mark in theaters as well. Whew, that's a lot of zeros. Michael Jackson.

Just now are on Mix 98.9, K-Pop Demon Hunter, the soundtrack. A lot of sales, made a lot of money. Not the top selling ones, though. You're talking Flashdance, Purple Rain, Dirty Dancing. The Bodyguard, still the best selling one of all time. 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

0: 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This is one of those studies that I feel like is false, that parents spend around 30 hours a week just planning and coordinating family schedules, household tasks, to and froms. But if that were a full-time job, research shows that parents would be making about $60,000 a year just for parenting. I feel that it's severely underpaid. And also, as a single mom, do I get both? $120,000 a year? Maybe.
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10: 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Argentina will take on Spain after yesterday's come-from-behind 2-1 win over England.
11: Argentina do it again! And they set it in with Spain! Sunday in New Jersey in the World Cup final!
10: Argentina, champs in 2022, is looking to repeat at the World Cup. 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
1: Really looking forward to this halftime show coming up on Sunday during the FIFA World Cup finale, their first halftime show ever. The star power, Madonna, Shakira, BTS, Coldplay, Justin Bieber, and more. 11 minutes. How are they going to do it? Can't wait to see. Here's Daisies.

Youngstown's Mix 98.9 playing the 80s to now. She has definitely been filling her time in London, taking in Wimbledon, Harry Styles concerts, and hanging out at a recording studio. Adele is on as the workday continues with Someone Like You.

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1: 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That's awesome. That just made my whole month.
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Mix 98.9, where you get more variety from the 80s to now. Just like that, you're into your Thursday afternoon as the variety continues. I got a little Def Leppard coming up this hour, big hair and all. Bruno Mars, the Bangles too. Right now it's Soft Cell and Tainted Love.

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18: 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I can't wait to get in there. By the way, what's in the back?
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1: Bruno Mars currently out on his romantic tour over in Italy, I believe. I saw a picture of him with like multiple bowls of pasta saying, I'm ready. He'll be back in the States this fall. Here's Just the Way You Are.

0: 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I was on vacation last week and I had like a little bit of a mishap at the resort. Some mimosas may have been had and I ended up dropping my drink into the pool. I was like, oh, one of those really colorful ones too. Have you ever had like just one of those pool accidents where you're like, oopsies?
1: So I went to a 4th of July party and yeah. I was like, you know, like I was killing it, right?
0: Okay,
1: I had
0: yeah.
1: spray tan, everything was going on. And I was like, okay. And I clocked that there was a pool, but I had a couple of drinks.
0: Oopsies.
1: And I fell in.
0: All the way in. Oh, see, I just dropped my drink. I feel better now. Thank you.
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Earlier in the show, we were talking about best-selling soundtracks of all time. This one came in at number 7 on the list. Number 1 in our hearts. It's Prince.

0: 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Dealing with the heat, hearing about the heat. It is all over right now as we are in the midst of the summer months. And it's obvious on Google and search engines too because air conditioning and heat stroke have hit an all-time high.
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0: Cause I gotta have faith. Ooh, I gotta have faith. Because I gotta have faith, faith, faith. I gotta have faith, faith, faith. Hey, it's Jana on Mix 98.9. Ever hear us play a song from the 80s or 90s, but just can't quite remember the title or the artist? 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
1: 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If you've ever been looking for a grill buddy, I've got good news for you coming up in about 6 minutes.

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1: I'm Jeff Stevens. Looks like Netflix is planning a Monopoly competition series. They're casting for it now, where contestants have the chance to win $2 million, and 12 players will compete on a life-sized Monopoly town square and will use strategy, alliance, and deal-making to take home the prize. Monopoly will premiere on Netflix in the fall of next year, 2027.

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1: Blinding Lights from the weekend. I'm Jeff Stevens. 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
2: A food mishap I experienced was picking up some pizzas and driving home probably a little too quickly, eager to get home to eat. I was approaching a red light and I had to kind of slam on my brakes, and the toppings and the top layer of cheese all just slid off of my pizza and ended up in the top of the box. We still ate the pizza.

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1: Just after 3 o'clock on your Thursday afternoon, I'm Jeff Stevens. If you're tired of discovering forgotten leftovers in the back of the fridge, experts have a simple trick, and I'll tell you what it is coming up in about 6 minutes.

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1: Lose Control, that is Teddy Swims on this Thursday. I'm Jeff Stevens. Well, if you're tired of discovering forgotten leftovers, and we always do that, right? Leftover in the back of the fridge. Experts say a simple trick called the Eat Me First rule could help. The idea is to create a designated spot in your fridge for foods that need to be used soon, whether that's leftovers, ripe produce, or ingredients nearing their expiration date. By keeping those items front and center, you're more likely to use them before they go bad. They say it can also inspire more creative meals by encouraging you to build recipes around whatever needs to be used up fast. It's a simple hack. It can save money, reduce waste, and make meal planning a lot easier. And just put it right in front of you in the fridge.
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1: It's Thursday. I'm Jeff Stevens, and Jessica is loving her $1,000.
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1: Thursday afternoon with Jeff Stevens as we play the song Forever Young by Rod Stewart. What is something in your life that you wish you could get a do-over? Is there something like that? Let me know on the Talkback mic on the iHeartRadio app.

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1: Rod Stewart and Forever Young. He is out on his final tour this summer, doing some dates with Richard Marx. I'm Jeff Stevens. Speaking of Forever Young, Danielle, what is something in your life you wish you could possibly get a do-over?
2: Oh, my gosh. Something I wish I could totally do over. I know it's kind of a weird one, but I just miss, like, when my kids were little and my daughter used to like TikTok, but, like, doing it, and she wanted me to do it with her. And I was, like, really just really, like, I don't want to do that. I don't want to be on camera. And that was, like, such a thing, and I just really regret that, you know?
1: Well, I could definitely see parts of looking back at the kids' lives going, man, I wish I could do that over. Not necessarily to change anything, but just to experience it over.
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10: Argentina is back in the World Cup final after more late-game magic. 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
1: Here's Rihanna with Stay on this Thursday. I'm Jeff Stevens. According to a new survey, 53% of Americans, over half of us, eat in our car at least once a week. I think I do that. In fact, most of us eat in our car about three times a week, according to a new survey. And we do that because we're short on time, it's convenient, it's peaceful, and some of us just want to eat alone, have a little alone time. For the most part, we aren't making the healthiest choices while we're on the go. It's kind of tough, right? The most popular foods people reach for when they're chowing down behind the wheel includes sandwiches and wraps, burgers and pizza. I will say that a burger on the run is really tough if you have any toppings. And really, that goes for a sandwich or a wrap as well. Sometimes a couple slices of cheese pizza is the easiest way to go.
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1: Yes, awesome it is. And we're going to play one more time today. Another keyword coming up at 5 o'clock. 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
1: Set Fire to the Rain. That is Adele on your Thursday afternoon. I'm Jeff Stevens. How about some good news?
2: I need some good news, baby, because like the world's going crazy. Give me some good news, baby. Give it to me. Give it to me.
1: Well, a 14-year-old boy is being recognized after helping an elderly woman with dementia who became lost while walking along the road in extreme heat. His name is Royal, and he was riding his bike when he noticed Teresa appeared confused and overheated, so he stopped to check on her.
3: Just so lucky, so fortunate that he ran across her and he cared enough to stay with her and to take care of her.
1: And that is the son of the lady who was lost. After finding her confused and overheated, Royal stayed with her in the shade until she was able to remember her son's phone number and reunite with her family. Officials say his actions likely prevented a more serious outcome, and the teen will be honored for his efforts.
4: 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When Republicans are messing up, I say it.
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1: Louis Capaldi on your Thursday evening. I'm Jeff Stevens. 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
2: Happened last week. 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
1: Wow.
2: 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And I don't know what possessed me not to do it. I was kicking myself afterwards.
1: Wow. So your do-over actually was very recent. And I'm sure we've all probably had kind of one of those moments before. If you have a do-over you wish you could do, let me know on the Talkback Mic.
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5: 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Before the World Cup final, tune into Big 3 this Sunday. Reigning MVP Michael Beasley and the defending champion Miami 305 play a must-win game against the undefeated Dallas Power, led by coach Nancy Lieberman. Then Dwight Howard and the LA Riot, coming fresh off a win, look to knock off the undefeated Chicago Triplets, led by coach Dr. J. The game, played the way you love. 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
6: This is going to be an extremely busy month. I have to watch 104 soccer games, follow the pregame, the postgame, yell useless opinions at the TV. It's a lot. So I knew that when it comes to screening for colon cancer, the choice was clear. The Cologuard Plus test. It can be used at home and can only take 15 minutes, so I can do it during halftime and not miss any action.
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1: I'm Jeff Stevens. 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
2: Woo! I am so excited. Target's going to be even happier because I'm going to get to pay my bill.
1: That's hilarious. I'm sure they're going to be very happy.

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1: There's Olivia Dean and Man That I Need here on your Thursday evening. I'm Jeff Stevens. Well, do you have something that you sort of regret? You wish you could have a do-over? Something in your life you wish you could get a do-over for? Nina, what do you have?
2: Oh, man, if I could do a do-over in my life, I wish I could have maybe figured out my dream way earlier. I got late to the table on starting to build out my business and stuff. So I wish I would have came up with this, you know, years ago.
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Hi, it's Jeff Stevens on Mix 98.9, and that smart device of yours could do a lot of things, including playing us anytime just by saying play Mix 98.9 on iHeartRadio. It's that easy.

How's your Thursday night going? I appreciate the fact that you are here with me instead of leaving me for the TV set. We're here to take your calls, to share your stories, to play your favorite love songs, and hopefully to smooth off the rough edges of your night. 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
1: Christine, thanks for calling. What can I do for you?
2: Hi, Delilah. How are you?
0: I'm good. Who are you thinking of?
2: Oh, gosh. I'm thinking of Keith.
0: Tell me about Keith.
2: He's somebody that I met at work about 6 months ago. It was totally a platonic relationship, and we had sort of the same backgrounds. He's divorced, and I'm divorced, and we both kind of came out of the same situations, and it was a total surprise to the both of us that we even got together. But because of work and because of stresses of everything as far as, you know, the work situation, we kind of ended things. But now we're talking again, and I'd just like to let him know that I am thinking of him constantly, and he is truly in my heart. And he doesn't know it because I won't tell him, but I just want him to know it. And we do talk, and we talk for hours upon hours, and I think there's something special there, but I just don't think he's ready, and I think he's scared. I think it has a lot to do with our work situation and what we both have been through in our lives with divorces and dealing with trust issues. And I just want to let him know that my heart is with him.

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1: Tonight's Delilah's Dilemma is from somebody that I will call Virginia. Not her real name, but Virginia is not experienced in certain areas. She's 25 years old, and her boyfriend broke up with her because she chose not to go down a certain path with him. And this is what I would say to you. Kick him to the curb. Don't waste your time being friends with somebody who would break up with you because you respect yourself and you wanted to keep something very precious. He's not worth it. God will bring someone into your life who is like-minded, who has the same values as you do, and that person will very much appreciate the fact that you are not experienced in certain areas. If this guy was pressuring you to do something you're not comfortable doing, why would you want to be friends with him? That's not a friend. That is my best advice, girlfriend. Good luck. God bless you.

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1: Hi, Robert. Welcome to the Delilah program. What can I do for you?
2: Oh, I listen to you all the time. At least I have for the last 10 years, hoping somebody would call me. But I moved out of state for a while. Me and a girl were together. Her name is Michelle. And we was together for a brief time. And do you ever get that feeling? You know that that's the right person, but we were both with somebody else. And then I moved out of state for a while, and now I'm back. I've been back for like 4.5 years. And I had no way to really get a hold of her because I didn't know if she was still with somebody. I know she listened to your show all the time, so I was hoping I'd get a shout-out to her, and maybe she could call you and get in touch with me if she's not with somebody else.
1: All right, Robert, what's her name?
2: Michelle.
1: And you're back in the same area where you were when you were together?
2: Oh, yes.
1: Okay, so why don't you just pick some place that you would both know, like a Dairy Queen that you used to go to or something like that, and say, Michelle, if you're listening, this Friday night, join Robert at where?
2: She used to come to where I used to work at. I worked at a car lot at the time.
1: Okay.
2: It's been a long time ago, but
1: if
2: the car lot is still there.
1: If Michelle is listening and she is not committed or married to somebody,
2: right?
1: Go meet Robert at his old place of employment. How's that?
2: That sounds great.
1: All right. Good luck.
2: Thank you very much.